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1: 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And this is Afro-Cuban Latin Jazz, an hour during which you're served a spicy blend of the improvisational creativity of jazz with the exciting rhythms and melodies of the African diaspora. David Amram is an American conductor, composer, and multi-instrumentalist, Oberlin-trained, Manhattan School of Music-trained, who is still with us at age 94. Here is a performance recorded in 1983 called En Memoria de Chano Pozo, which includes his friends in a Latin jazz celebration.

David Amram Latin Jazz Celebration. Well, guess who that was on the alto sax solo? Yeah, Paquito de Rivera, of course. And on the penny whistle was David Amram himself. Mixed in there with this wonderful group was Pepper Adams on baritone sax, David Fathead Newman on tenor sax, Jimmy Nepper on trombone, and Machito on claves. And here is a beautiful piano solo by the Cuban pianist Ivan Melon Lewis, playing a piece called La Tarde, recorded in 2020 from his album Travesía.

La Tarde, played by Ivan Melon Lewis, who played many gigs with and on albums with the Cuban timba musician Isaac Delgado. Let's hop from Cuba now to Germany and hear Michael Philip Mossman and the WDR Big Band from Cologne playing a piece called La Justicia de Oya, recorded in 2008 from the album, which is included on the album, Misa Afro-Cubana. Oya is the Orisha goddess that commands the winds and the storms and lightning.

a very danceable big band jazz cha-cha-cha, La Justicia de Oya by Michael Philip Mossman and the WDR Big Band. Hey, I owe a shout out and a thank you to my dear friend in San Francisco, Gail Geary, who turned me on to a New York Times article that described a lot of lesser-known jazz coming out of Brazil from the 60s and 70s. And here's one example that I never knew about before. The artist is Tenorio Jr., a pianist, and the album is Embalo, and here is the title cut.

From his 1964 album Embalo, the Brazilian pianist and bandleader Tenorio Jr. Playing along with him was Hector Costicha on tenor sax, Paulo Maura on alto, Edson Maciel on trombone, Marilio on trumpet, Sergio Neto on bass. Now, it turns out that Tenorio had a very odd, tragic ending to his life. He was touring with the Brazilian musician and poet Vinicius de Moraes in Argentina in 1976 in Buenos Aires, and he mysteriously disappeared on the eve of that country's military coup and was never found. And here is the great pianist and composer Chucho Valdés and his Royal Quartet playing Punto Cubano, recorded in 2024. 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

Chucho Valdez and his royal quartet, Chucho on the piano, Roberto Vizcaino Torre on percussion, Horacio El Negro Hernandez on drums, and Jose Gola on bass. And the piece was called Punto Cubano. In an homage to Chopin, here is Paquito de Rivera playing Fantasia Impromptu, recorded in 2014, with Paquito featured on clarinet.

a Cubanized version of Chopin's Fantasie Impromptu, Opus 66. Paquito blazing away on clarinet, wonderful piano playing by Alex Brown, Oscar Stagnaro on bass, wonderful trumpet of Diego Urcola, Argentinian trumpet player, and Mark Walker on drums. We all pass through this life alone, and that is the theme of this next piece by the Cuban group Rubanquete, Nos Vamos Quedando Solos, recorded in 2011.

Well, I hope you were dancing to that. Nos vamos quedando solos by Rubanquete. And here is the Colombian pianist Felipe Blandón and his quartet playing a Michel Camilo composition called Caribe.

Well, mi gente, this has been Afro-Cuban Latin Jazz with Dr. Russ Hamer, WETF 105.7 FM, the jazz station out of South Bend, Indiana. I leave you with Canción Barroco by Orlando Maraca Valle.